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But remember, sometimes we need to go back to the songs that made us fall in love with country in the first place. 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

0: This weekend on your High Country Countdown with me, Tracy Lynn, 40 of the biggest country hits are counting down. And this weekend, Drew Baldridge is in the hot seat. Plus, your villain Sosco breakout artist is Shawn Michael Ryan. And the big question, does Stella Lefty hold on to number one? We will find out together. Expect the unexpected. Stella Lefty has been hanging out at number one wearing that crown for the last couple of weeks. Can she do it again? On your High Country Countdown with me, Tracy Lynn, this weekend, you definitely don't want to miss this one.
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I've been listening since day one, but I just felt I should show my love. You guys have the best music lineup and always giving away tickets. 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
1: This weekend on your High Country Countdown with me, Tracy Lynn, 40 of the biggest country hits are counting down. And this weekend, Drew Baldridge is in the hot seat. Plus, your villain Sosco breakout artist is Shawn Michael Ryan. And the big question, does Stella Lefty hold on to number one? We will find out together. Expect the unexpected. Stella Lefty has been hanging out at number one wearing that crown for the last couple of weeks. Can she do it again? On your High Country Countdown with me, Tracy Lynn, this weekend, you definitely don't want to miss this one. 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
15: 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I'm Tracy Lynn. Welcome to your Hot Country Countdown. And what a show we have in store for you. Our hot seat. Oh, guess who's joining us? Drew Baldridge is joining us. And your villain Sosco breakout artist is Shawn Michael Ryan. And of course, the big question of the day. Is Stella Lefty still hanging out at number one? Well, let's find out.

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13: Drew Baldridge is back on Hot Country. Drew, how's it going with you?
14: I'm so good. How are you doing, Tracy?
13: I'm doing great. Not only do I really enjoy talking with you, but football is back.
14: It's back, baby. I am so pumped. Look at you. You even got your jersey on, girl. Looking good. Let's go football.
13: You're a Rams fan, correct?
14: So I grew up a Rams fan because they used to be in St. Louis. Mm-hmm. Then they moved to L.A. And so now I was kind of teamless there for a while. So I'm actually a Titans fan now, which is pretty tough. But we are, you know, I want to believe we're on the up and up. All right. So I'm being in Nashville for the last 15 years, I've become a Titans fan.
13: Like we all say, week one, day one, we're going to do it.
14: We're going to do it. This is our year. So you're a Giants fan, I can see.
13: I am a Giants fan. I'm looking forward to it. Good luck to you. But, you know, we're here to talk about country music. And Drew, I read this on the paper that they gave me, and it says Drew Baldridge is delivering what fans have been asking for. A steady stream of new music songs rooted from his personal brand of farm, faith, and family. 15 years after arriving in Nashville with a dream and determination that he refused to give up. He's not quitting. Country star Drew Baldridge is preparing to tell his story like never before. You continue to inspire us every single day. And how are you feeling today? Because, I mean, life has its ups and it has its downs, but you just don't give up.
14: Oh, well, thank you, Tracy. It is a whirlwind of emotions. You know, this is a project. This is my first ever major label release in 15 years. I've been an independent artist trying to figure this life out and this music thing out. And finally to have a partner that's helping me do this and fund this and be a part of it is such a blessing. And, you know, I've been doing interviews about this album since 8 a.m. And so I'm on hour 7 and I'm still so excited. Like, I'm not tired of it because I this is such a blessing for me because 3 years ago, Tracy, I was playing people's backyards. Like, I had no voice in this country music space. Country radio wasn't playing my songs. I was alone, starting my own record label, trying to get She's Somebody's Daughter to climb the chart. And if you would have told me 3 years later, hey, Drew, you're going to have a number one song. You're going to have a top 10. You're going to have your first ever major label release, a whole album. You're going to be out on tour with Luke Bryan. Told you you're full of crap. I would have told you plumb full of crap. Like, there ain't no way this is happening for me. And so I feel so blessed and grateful and just like humbled and mind blown that I'm even here. And I love the record that we wrote. I've spent years on this project and I just can't believe this is where we're at.
13: Well, you would not know that you've been doing this for the last 7 hours because this is how authentic and real that you are. And this is why we love you, Drew, because you are the real deal. You don't sugarcoat anything and you're so grateful for what has been given to you, but you didn't give up. And I feel like right now, I'll be honest with you, that includes myself, we need you more than ever. We need to hear your stories. And we get to get a whole album of your stories because the new album is coming out, Farm, Faith, and Family. What can we expect from this new album? And by the way, congratulations again, your first major label album. Oh,
14: thanks, Tracy. It is so exciting. But this is, I wanted people to get to know me more. I think they've known She's Somebody's Daughter and Tough People, but they haven't got a chance to know who I am. And so I wanted to come up with a concept album where people could know about me and what are the three most important things about me that built me. And those are these three words. I grew up on a farm, middle of nowhere. Farming is one of my missions. I love farmers. My brother's a farmer. My grandpa was a farmer. It's been in my family for over 100 years. I love that lifestyle. I always will. I grew up singing in church. I'm very open with my faith. I love the Lord. I want people to know that about me. I have a 4-month-old and a 3-year-old, and my family means absolutely everything to me. And I think if people sit down and talk to me for 5 hours, they would know that these three words are who I am. These are where I'd plant my flags. And so when I sit down to make this record, I wanted this to be the title.
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0: The biggest country songs are right here on your Hot Country Countdown. I'm Tracy Lynn. Next hour, your Villain Sosco Breakout Artist Spotlight is shining bright on Shawn Michael Ryan, and your weekend round of Pick It or Kick It is coming up. And of course, the big question, will Stella Lefty still be wearing the crown at number one? Yeah, she's been hanging out there for the last couple of weeks. Well, the only way to find out is to get back to the countdown. I'm Tracy Lynn.
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0: 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This is the new Hot Country Countdown with Tracy Lynn. Your station, your music, your say. Should we pick it or kick it?
12: It's time for some new music. Let us know. Pick it or kick it. And today, Blake Shelton is bringing new music. Now, his new song is called Let Him In Anyway. It's an emotional, faith-driven ballad by Blake Shelton, and it serves as a powerful track from his album For Recreational Use Only. This song is a raw, plain-spoken prayer to God about losing a best friend who passed away before fully committing to his faith. What do you guys think? Pick it or kick it. Blake Shelton, Let Him In Anyway. 1-877-505-3692. Let us know. Pick it or kick it. I'm Tracy Lynn for Hot Country.

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0: 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Number 12.

It was the song that introduced country fans to Dierks Bentley, and more than 20 years later, he's still one of country music's biggest names. Who's number one today? Well, let's get back to the countdown to find out. Number 11.

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3: I knew it was going on the record. I honestly knew it was going to be the lead single. And we love that song, but I don't think I could have ever imagined what's happening with it right now. Like I said, every day I wake up and it's doing something that I didn't even know was a goal that I could have had. And it's just, it's nuts. It's crazy to see the ownership that the fans have taken over it. And the different demographics of people listening to the song is so cool. Just nuts to see everything happen.
2: Keith Urban has sparked speculation about a new relationship after posting a cover of Bill Withers' Just the Two of Us. Oh, he's keeping us hanging. And Taylor Swift will release her new single, Patient Zero, on Friday. Now, Taylor announced the song on Instagram and said that she's been impatiently waiting to share the news. And that's the lowdown.
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